0: coastal interior. Many areas seem in that 20 to 35 millimeter range.
1: As for the Thanksgiving Day long weekend, daytime highs will range between 5 and 9 degrees with mostly sunny skies. Overnight lows are expected to dip between plus 1 and minus 7. A new federal investment in home energy retrofits is expected to save some Canadians money and reduce the country's emissions by over 25 megatons. That's the equivalent of taking nearly 8.5 million cars off our roads for 1 year. Ottawa is investing $2 billion to deliver 1 million home retrofits across Canada. First, Prime Minister Mark Carney announced a new national heat pump rebate to help up to 820,000 households make the switch to more efficient electric heat pumps. They're expected to save an average of $1,400 a year for households currently heating with oil or electrical boards. Ottawa is also working with partners to help apartment building owners retrofit 280,000 units over the next 8 years. Get daily and weekly news alerts directly to your inbox by signing up at mypgnow.com.
2: Well, outside, it has been another rainy day. It's been a good time for me, though. Been going out and buying stuff for the house, like stools and benches. So I guess rain is a good time to go get stuff on Facebook Marketplace for some reason. Low tonight, minus one. Tomorrow, high of 6 degrees. And a lot clearer skies for the long weekend. Between 6 and 9 out there. Right now, we're staying at 4 degrees here in PV with the Chaco's Killer Classic to start off the hour.
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Or go on down there yourself on the corner of 15th and Central. It's Turnstile. 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

twice as hard for the Black Crows on PG's Real Rock Radio. Ryan Mitchell on the afternoon drive powered by the PG City Fun Park, and we got to talk about the Ryan Petrol Report. Checking over on Gas Buddy, trying to find you the top three places you need to save you a couple bucks at the pump. Let's hit it, man. Number one, Costco, $1.72. Sure, you got to wait in line for it, but it's worth it. Number two is the Super Save on Continental Waste, sitting at $1.75. And number three spot is a trio of places. SO on Great Street, Kanko on Boundary, and the BVD Travel Center on Pacific, all at $1.79. Those are your top three prices in the city. But if you see air,

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0: Concord Music Festival that drew hundreds of thousands of young people to a dairy farm in White Lake, New York.
1: The guest today in rock history, brought to you by the Twisted Core.
2: Ms. Core was looking for sadomasochist mythology. She found it.
3: Papercut was later released on Nirvana's first album.
1: Here's what happened on this day in the world of rock.
4: I'm Gareth Reed with today's rock history for October 9th. The third and final studio album by this American rock slash grunge band, which was released in September 1993. After breaking into the mainstream with their previous album, they hired an influential post-hardcore producer to record this record, seeking a more complex, abrasive sound that was reminiscent of their prior work to the last album. Although the songwriter and frontman said it was very impersonal, many songs allude to his personal life, expressing feelings of angst that were prevalent on their debut. The album was a major critical and commercial success. Critics praised its lyrics and raw, unconventional sound. The album is certified 6 times platinum in the U.S. for 6 million sales and has sold 50 million copies worldwide. It reached number one on the U.S. Billboard 200 and UK Albums Chart on this date back in 1993. The album In Utero was the final Nirvana album released before Cobain's suicide 6 months later. We remember Kurt Cobain and Nirvana on this date in rock history, October 9th.

0: off of In Utero, it's Nirvana, the Heart-Shaped Box. I'm Ryan on the Afternoon Drive, 94.3 The GOAT. And I was wondering, you got invited to a Thanksgiving potluck. What are you bringing to the table? 250-563-9944, because for me, see, you know I'm a fan of hip-hop. Now, follow along with me on this, because I bring this up, MF Doom, the late MF Doom, has one of the greatest mac and cheese recipes I've ever seen. There's a photo of him that circulated online many years ago of him holding up just this tray full of mac and cheese, just grinning to the camera while he has his, like, Dr. Doom mask on. And everyone thought it was just a funny little picture. Turns out, he actually has that mac and cheese recipe. MF Doom's villainous mac and cheese. Straight from the villain himself, MF Doom. So you already know, I had to learn this mac and cheese recipe so that I could perfect it. And I did. And my God, it was a hit when I made it for the Super Bowl party. So if I was at our potluck, you already know, I'm absolutely bringing MF Doom's villainous mac and cheese to the table.
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1: 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All right, what are the three things that we learned on October 9th, 2026? Number one. Thanksgiving's gonna be a great one. I can already feel it. Cougars action and turkey, same weekend. Gotta love it. Number two, champions of the North. It's tomorrow night at the Rolodome. Get your tickets if you don't have them already at knockoutevents.ca. And at number three, I'm going to be at Andre's, the Electronic Experts, tomorrow morning, 9 to 1. Come by, say hi, and check out all the great deals that they're going to have for you. All right, final thoughts and cleanup. The garbage pickup is going to be Green Zone on Tuesday because of the stat on Monday. Cougars got the Swinburne Broncos on Sunday. Final Power, if you missed it last night, don't worry. Pink Floyd, The Wall, is going to be replayed on Sunday night. All right, for our final song today. You know what I'm feeling? I feel a little bit sublime. I'm feeling classic sublime. I feel like we need to be doing time. Keep it real, stay gritty, and fix your hearts or die.

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1: I'm Zach Barrelclef. As the 2026 provincial election nears, early polls find the BC Conservatives hold a slight lead over the provincial NDP. The Angus Reid Institute poll found the BC Conservatives 5 points ahead, up more than 10 points since mid-September. Political analyst Shirley Bond says the only poll that really matters is the one that takes place on Election Day.
2: I think David Eby made a very risky decision to call a snap election 2 years before the end of the mandate and in the middle of a municipal election. So I think polls are telling us that people are looking to an alternative, but we won't know the final outcome until Election Day.
1: Bond notes that looking at early polling information, it looks as though people are consolidating their votes, either thinking about the NDP or thinking of the BC Conservatives. She adds, as promises are continuing to be made by the different parties, voters need to be doing their homework. Statistics Canada's latest jobs report says BC lost 20,200 jobs in September. StatCan says it marks the first monthly decrease for BC since March. BC's job losses include 16,700 full-time positions. Most of the losses were among the goods-producing sector, as BC shed 9,800 construction jobs and more than 8,000 manufacturing positions. The unemployment rate ticked down slightly to 6.4%. Overall, Canada lost 68,000 jobs in September. It only took one day for Prince George to surpass its rain totals for September. After recording over 30 millimeters last month, the northern capital was drenched with 38 millimeters of rain yesterday, with another 5 to 10 expected for today, according to Environment Canada. Climate scientist Chrissy Klimenhaga says a damp weather system is making its way through the area.
3: Looking at a system moving into the region that has brought some pretty steady rainfall to the Prince George area and into much of the central interior, in many areas seeing in that 20 to 35 millimeter range.
1: As for the Thanksgiving Day long weekend, daytime highs will range between 5 and 9 degrees with mostly sunny skies. Overnight lows are expected to dip between plus 1 and minus 7. A new federal investment in home energy retrofits is expected to save some Canadians money and reduce the country's emissions by over 25 megatons. That's the equivalent of taking nearly 8.5 million cars off our roads for 1 year. Ottawa is investing $2 billion to deliver 1 million home retrofits across Canada. First, Prime Minister Mark Carney announced a new national heat pump rebate to help up to 820,000 households make the switch to more efficient electric heat pumps. They're expected to save an average of $1,400 a year for households currently heating with oil or electrical boards. Ottawa is also working with partners to help apartment building owners retrofit 280,000 units over the next 8 years. Get daily and weekly news alerts directly to your inbox by signing up at mypgnow.com.
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3: I got Brady on the line here. Brady, how you doing, man?
4: I'm good, thank you. I just heard your thing asking, like, what is the best time to have a drag? I quit smoking, like, gosh, 12 years ago now, I want to say.
5: Nice. Congrats.
4: Thank you. But the thing that still gets me is on those heavy pulp mill pollution days in the fall, when there's, like, a heavy fog coming off of the river, and you're driving into the bowl, and then that smell hits you. If I smell somebody else's cigarette, like, that's like the only time I'll get a craving for it, is when it's mixed in with that pulp mill pollution smell of Prince George. It's the funniest thing.
3: That is the ultimate Prince George vibe right there. You get that whiff of the pulp mill, and you already got a cigarette in one hand and a double-double in the other.
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3: The following contains high levels of concentrated bad energy.
2: Pull my finger.
3: Side effects may include eye rolling, heavy sighing, and an immediate face falling. You've been warned. It's Rob's Dad Jokes.
4: All right, if I gotta put up with this guy, you do too. Not that tough, though. Happy Friday, Rob!
5: Gobble, 3D weekend.
4: Oh my goodness, I can't wait. I got all my boys coming out. It's gonna be a lot of fun. Here we are, just one more day of work before the long weekend.
5: I have been so excited for this 3-day weekend. Last night, I didn't think I would sleep at all, but you know what? Last night, I slept like a baby.
4: Oh, that's great.
5: Not really, though, man. I woke up every 2 hours and cried.
4: Well, I'm glad that you're happy for Thanksgiving coming up. You got the family coming by?
5: You bet. I got family coming in from all over.
4: That is awesome. It's always a good time reminiscing with family.
5: You bet. Earlier this week, I was thinking about how when I was a kid, my dad used to roll my brother and I down the hill in truck tires.
4: Aww.
5: Yeah, those were good years.
4: Right. Long weekend not coming fast enough. All right, pal, well, let's see you for a beer tonight.
5: You bet. But before that, I have to show my new line of belts made exclusively of loonies and toonies.
4: Ooh, you figure that'll be a big seller?
5: I do, but my wife thinks it's just a waste of money.
4: You have a great long weekend, buddy.
5: You bet, pal. We'll talk to you soon.
1: The worst of the Gus.
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The GOAT. Out here on the ocean, adrift upon the sea, I'm staring at the stars now. But what's become of me?

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wearing the silly paper hats as we eat our turkey. I love it. We've had Thanksgiving since 1879, but it's only been the national holiday and the second Monday in October since 1957, so I thank them for that. One of the things a lot of people worry about come Thanksgiving time is eating too much.

0: That is it's in my case. So they say, if you're trying to cut back, add a little heat to your meal, and it could help you eat less. I don't mean like temperature hot, I mean spicy hot. They've done a study, and they found people eat about 18% less food when meals contained hot paprika instead of sweet paprika. I guess the spiciness naturally slowed eating as well, and smaller and less frequent bites giving the brain more time to register focus. So there you go. You want to stop eating so much? Add a little heat. And I love it. It's just like any diet. You want to lose weight? First you have to suffer.
1: So the worst of the Gus.
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10: Reluctantly crouched at the starting line. Engines pumping and thumping in time. The green light flashes, the flag will go up. 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
3: Sometimes on Facebook Marketplace, you find something so strange, you gotta share it with your friends. And that's what we call the Bizarre Bizarre. If there is one thing you are guaranteed to find in Prince George, it's a bunch of old vehicles that you didn't know even existed. Like this. It's this TerraJet all-terrain vehicle for $3,500. I gotta say, this thing, it looks as 80s as it gets. It almost looks like a Pokemon evolution of the Barbie Jeep that you saw driven by that one guy around town. But instead of pink, it's painted teal. And if you're sick of car dashboards looking like a wall of TVs at a sports car, this TerraJet thing, it is right for you because it's got one speedometer gauge. That's it. Plastic and metal and dreams hold this thing together. So Barbie Jeep guy, if you're listening, I have found your next equally unstreetworthy ride. In the Bizarre! Bizarre!
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0: Excessive exposure to this show may result in spontaneous air guitar, head banging, and uncontrollable urges to sing into your hairbrush. You're welcome.
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Motley Crue and Home Sweet Home kicking off here and now this week. I am your host, Kent Shoemaker, and a nice, nice long weekend for us. Prince George, Caribou Chilcotin, over in Olds and the North Island. Thanksgiving. Hope you're all looking at full tables, full tummies, some good downtime, some good family time. Thanksgiving here and now. 40-

0: I had to start with Home Sweet Home because that's where, you know, Thanksgiving always feels best, doesn't it? For Motley Crue, I'm not sure their fans feel the same way about turkey as we do.
1: Did I see raw meat being thrown?
2: That was great.
1: That's great.
2: I mean, somebody had the imagination to come with some liver packed in some case to whip it out on stage.
0: They get liver thrown at them. First time they did a show at Donington, they get liver. Hey, in rock and roll, sometimes bands are really tight like families. Sometimes they fight like families, too. One of this country's all-time best singers during the 80s, Nick Walsh. You ask anyone about Nick Walsh who knows music, they'll say, yeah, he was good. Slick Toxic was the band. They'd be like, who is, what? What's that band? Basically, it's a band for like 2 or 3 years, but Nick Walsh has sung with everybody. You know, he's in his 50s. He's still being asked about getting back together with those guys in Slick Toxic.
2: All that hype that all you guys know was like a couple of years of my life. Truth is, A, you wouldn't be able to have an original reunion because some of those people have gone by the wayside. Like, I don't know where they are, what they do. Some have taken, you know, dark path, dark road. And so it's that. Like, even with Famous Underground, I'll pull out a couple of Slick songs because everybody knows me for that, and that's cool.
0: So basically, that family's not doing Thanksgiving. Slick Toxic, having a hell of a time. It's here and now.

0: Our Thanksgiving Here and Now with Kent Shoemaker, and really, really appreciate you dialing in again for all these memories, all the hooks, the ballads, the riffs, all the fun stuff from the 80s. We've already talked about how some bands can survive. They're tight like a family. And then you have some bands who fight like cats and dogs, you know, super talented. We got maybe, I don't know, 2 years, two albums out of them. That happened a lot in the 80s. Zakk Wylde has a really good take, a good perspective. Ozzy knew what he was doing, bringing Zakk into his band.
1: Whenever I lose, you know, you lose your friends, or you lose your mom or your dad or your parents, or, I mean, even down to, you know, your dog or your cat, you know, like that become family members to you. I don't look at it that way. I just look at, I was blessed to have him in my life, you know. Whether, you know, it's my mom, my dad, you know, Dimebag, Vinny, Oz, your dog, you know, whatever, you know, it's just like, I'm always thankful.
0: Tom Kiefer from Cinderella, married into music. His wife is Savannah Storm. Their son is a sports guy right now. Pretty good athlete, apparently. What kind of family would they be if he went into music?
2: Yeah. I mean, anything he wants to do, we don't push anything on him. It's got to be what he wants to do. And right now, he's baseball city. You know, I mean, he just loves baseball, which is fine with us because we do too. If he wanted to go into music, he's certainly showing some talent for it. He sings really well. He has since he was a kid. You know, we were talking about earlier that one of the newer bands that we all like is Jet. And when he was 2.5 or 3, he would imitate the singer from Jet doing Are You Gonna Be My Girl, and he sounded like him. I know his voice is just razor blades. That guy is nasty. And he would imitate him. So he's got definitely has some potential, and everything he does is with an attitude, which I like.

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0: Thanksgiving here, and now if we are looking for the token, you know, disenfranchised family, dysfunctional family, look no further than David Lee Roth. Took off from Van Halen, hooked up with an all-star band, truly, Steve Vai, Billy Sheen, Just Like Paradise, which does not describe his dinner tables.
1: Mom is unforgiving. Mom won't sugarcoat it for you. She's been kicked out of 3 homes now because she's unforgiving when the food's wrong. We came from student housing. Pop, you know, had just started college, not even medical school. And so it was not a happy arrangement. Pop was never home. The only time he was in the family is when we went to visit him down at the hospital.
0: Those tables, anything but paradise in that family. I'm thinking like the family one or the Van Halen one, you know. Might as well ask you now, we're going to be eating a lot of food, right? A lot of leftovers, and I'm sure somebody in radio has asked you what the best food on Thanksgiving is. My answer is always the same. It's the white breast meat and the mashed potatoes. Like 1-2, very close 1-2. The stuffing is a solid 3rd, though. Mashed potatoes, white breast meat, and the stuffing, especially with a good gravy. 250-703-2538 for the Heron Now text line, wherever you're listening. PG, down through the Caribou, over in Olds on the island. Big change in the Quiet Riot family, hey? Band's been around since the 70s. Frankie Benali and Kevin DeBrow no longer with us. Quiet Riot has now officially been around longer than their new lead singer. Something in the Water in New Jersey, I think. His band was Fire and Ice. His name's John Tora, 22, 23 years old, I think. Here's one for the Roth dinner table. Mama, we're all crazy now.

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0: Thanksgiving here and now with White Lion. If you don't eat your supper, you don't get dessert. How many times you hear that growing up? And then the children cry. Mike Tramp is still out there working. I'm pretty sure that band is never getting back together at all. So it's basically Mike Tramp with three other guys doing White Lion music. But, you know, no more private jets, no more Class A motorhomes, just four guys in the car, making sure they eat well and stay healthy.
1: We sit in the car and talk about that. I mean, right now, we're just the four guys in the band travel around like that. You know, we're grown up. We're all parents. We all have, you know, responsibilities, regardless of if we want to admit it and things like that. So you can't completely let go of yourself. I'm always amazed when we go back on, you know, on reading biographies and documentaries of the real rock and roll heroes, if you're talking about Zeppelin, Black Sabbath, you know, the Sex Pistols, not that they were my heroes, but there is a limit of how much bad oil you can pour in an engine before it stops. It's as simple as that. And, you know, there's also a limit of how many times you can stop at McDonald's.
0: And there it is. We slapped together a Thanksgiving playlist for us this week somehow. Hope you have a really, really fantastic long weekend, right? Enjoy the food, the family, the afternoon naps. Can't do without those. Remember, eat all that food, too. You'll get dessert, you sweet child of mine. We'll see you next week. Cheers.

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What we've got here is failure to communicate. 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

0: 250-563-9944. Very much inspired by Pat Smear smoking on stage at the MTV VMAs last night. But I remember my first and only cigarette I had. I think I was about 15, maybe. It's like grade 9 or grade 10 in high school. And I was at the Artesian on 13th Ave in Regina for an improv show. So I was part of the improv club in at my high school, which is really exposing me as a theater kid. But hey, what else is new? Anyways, there was an intermission between the sets. Hanging out outside with some of the guys. One of them offers me a cigarette. I take a puff. Not for me. One puff and I was done. But I did have a cigar later on in life at a buddy's bachelor party. So I can at least say I've tried both. The cigar was better, but I'm just glad I didn't develop the habit.
1: The worst of the good. Advance voting starts next week for the provincial general election.
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1: Missed your favorite show?
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1: Well, here's what you missed.
3: First shout out of the day, as always, goes to my buddy Trevor and the rest of his crew at Chieftain Auto Parts. And they got two great locations. You pick one. There's one downtown. There's one up the heart. My shout out today is to our own Hartley Miller, the human barometer. See, I know it's fall now and it's going to be cold for a while because Hartley is wearing long pants. See your knees next year, buddy.
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1: I'm Zach Barrelclough. As the 2026 provincial election nears, early polls find the BC Conservatives hold a slight lead over the provincial NDP. The Angus Reid Institute poll found the BC Conservatives 5 points ahead, up more than 10 points since mid-September. Political analyst Shirley Bond says the only poll that really matters is the one that takes place on Election Day.
2: I think David Eby made a very risky decision to call a snap election 2 years before the end of the mandate and in the middle of a municipal election. So I think polls are telling us that people are looking to an alternative, but we won't know the final outcome until Election Day.
1: Bond notes that looking at early polling information, it looks as though people are consolidating their votes, either thinking about the NDP or thinking of the BC Conservatives. She adds, as promises are continuing to be made by the different parties, voters need to be doing their homework. Statistics Canada's latest jobs report says BC lost 20,200 jobs in September. StatCan says it marks the first monthly decrease for BC since March. BC's job losses include 16,700 full-time positions. Most of the losses were among the goods-producing sector, as BC shed 9,800 construction jobs and more than 8,000 manufacturing positions. The unemployment rate ticked down slightly to 6.4%. Overall, Canada lost 68,000 jobs in September. It only took 1 day for Prince George to surpass its rain totals for September. After recording over 30 millimeters last month, the northern capital was drenched with 38 millimeters of rain yesterday, with another 5 to 10 expected for today, according to Environment Canada. Climate scientist Chrissy Klimenhaga says a damp weather system is making its way through the area.
3: Looking at a system moving into the region that has brought some pretty steady rainfall to the Prince George area and into much of the central interior, many areas seeing in that 20 to 35 millimeter range.
1: As for the Thanksgiving Day long weekend, daytime highs will range between 5 and 9 degrees with mostly sunny skies. Overnight lows are expected to dip between plus 1 and minus 7. A new federal investment in home energy retrofits is expected to save some Canadians money and reduce the country's emissions by over 25 megatons. That's the equivalent of taking nearly 8.5 million cars off our roads for 1 year. Ottawa is investing $2 billion to deliver 1 million home retrofits across Canada. First, Prime Minister Mark Carney announced a new national heat pump rebate to help up to 820,000 households make the switch to more efficient electric heat pumps. They're expected to save an average of $1,400 a year for households currently heating with oil or electrical boards. Ottawa is also working with partners to help apartment building owners retrofit 280,000 units over the next 8 years. Get daily and weekly news alerts directly to your inbox by signing up at mypgnow.com.
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3: I'm Gareth Reed. Sun is going to be getting up later for us because, of course, we went with permanent daylight savings time in March. We'll see how that works out because Canadian researchers say permanent standard time may be healthier than permanent daylight savings time. They've done analysis, and it shows that, of course, you know, winter sunrise is going to be well past 8:30 in the morning, and kids and early shift workers are going to start their days in darkness. And they say teens could be especially vulnerable. They have done some studies in other countries, and they've changed it back. Russia and Chile tried permanent daylight savings time, and they reversed. So, yeah, do it for the kids. Permanent daylight savings time, just in case you thought, man, this is way too easy to get my teen up early in the morning.
1: The worst of the Gus.
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3: I'm Gareth Reed. It's 5 weeks. We're into the NFL now. How you doing on our football pool? 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If you've been back in the Niners, Chiefs, and Vikings, then you are doing very well. And if you're not, maybe you should give up beer. I'm not telling you to give up beer. But what I am seeing is a lot of people who are NFL fans have given up beer. They've done a survey. About 41% of tailgaters now identify as sober or, and I love this new term, I'm just new to this, sober curious, mainly to improve their fitness and to save money. So they're cutting back on beer. And it looks like Gen Z is leading the charge. 30% avoid NFL watch parties because of the drinking beer pressure that is on them. But I got to let you know, it's fine. It turns out you can still yell at the refs, even if you're sober.
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Oh, wait. 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
3: I got Brady on the line here. Brady, how you doing, man?
4: I'm good, thank you. I just heard your thing asking, like, what is the best time to have a drag? I quit smoking, like, gosh, 12 years ago now, I want to say.
3: Nice. Congrats. And,
4: thank you. But the thing that still gets me is on those heavy pulp mill pollution days in the fall, when there's, like, a heavy fog coming off of the river, and you're driving into the bowl, and then that smell hits you. If I smell somebody else's cigarette, like, that's like the only time that I'll get a craving for it is when it's mixed in with that pulp mill pollution smell of Prince George. It's the funniest thing.
3: That is the ultimate Prince George vibe right there. You get that whiff of the pulp mill and you already got a cigarette in one hand and a double-double in the other.
1: The worst of the Gus.
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1: It makes me want a hot dog real bad.
0: Huh. I guess some things don't change. Here comes a vintage track on the GOAT.

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1: Missed your favorite show?
2: You missed it.
1: Well, here's what you missed.
3: I'm Gareth Reed. Sun is going to be getting up later for us because, of course, we went with permanent daylight savings time in March. We'll see how that works out because Canadian researchers say permanent standard time may be healthier than permanent daylight savings time. They've done analysis, and it shows that, of course, you know, winter sunrise is going to be well past 8:30 in the morning, and kids and early shift workers are going to start their days in darkness. And they say teens could be especially vulnerable. They have done some studies in other countries, and they've changed it back. Russia and Chile tried permanent daylight savings time, and they reversed. So, yeah, do it for the kids. Permanent daylight savings time, just in case you thought, man, this is way too easy to get my teen up early in the morning.
1: The worst of the Gov.
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0: Prince George, people have no quit. 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
1: Missed your favorite show?
2: You missed it.
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3: 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You pick one. There's one downtown. There's one up the heart. My shout out today is to our own Hartley Miller, the human barometer. See, I know it's fall now and it's going to be cold for a while because Hartley is wearing long pants. See your knees next year, buddy.
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They might be cute and fuzzy, but keep dog food for the dogs. 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

Goat. Standing taller than Mr. PG and packing twice the wood. Hell yeah. We're on top of all things Prince George. 94.3 The Goat.

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3: Side effects may include eye rolling, heavy sighing, and immediate face palming. You've been warned. It's Rob's Dad Jokes.
4: All right, if I gotta put up with this guy, you do too. Not that tough, though. Happy Friday, Rob.
5: Gobble, 3-day weekend.
4: Oh, my goodness. I can't wait. I got all my boys coming out. It's going to be a lot of fun. Here we are. Just one more day of work before the long weekend.
5: I have been so excited for this 3-day weekend. Last night, I didn't think I would sleep at all. But you know what? Last night, I slept like a baby.
4: Oh, that's great.
5: Not really, though, man. I woke up every 2 hours and cried.
4: Well, I'm glad that you're happy for Thanksgiving coming up. You got the family coming by?
5: You bet. I got family coming in from all over.
4: That is awesome. It's always a good time reminiscing with family.
5: You bet. Earlier this week, I was thinking about how when I was a kid, my dad used to roll my brother and I down the hill in truck tires.
4: Aww.
5: Yeah, those were good years.
4: All right. Long weekend not coming fast enough. All right, pal, well, let's see you for a beer tonight.
5: You bet. But before that, I have to ship out my new line of belts made exclusively of loonies and toonies.
4: Ooh, you figure that'll be a big seller?
5: I do, but my wife thinks it's just a waste of money.
4: You have a great long weekend, buddy.
5: You bet, pal. We'll talk to you soon.
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3: I'm Gareth Reed. It's 5 weeks. We're into the NFL now. How you doing on our football pool? 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If you've been back in the Niners, Chiefs, and Vikings, then you are doing very well. And if you're not, maybe you should give up beer. I'm not telling you to give up beer. But what I am seeing is a lot of people who are NFL fans have given up beer. They've done a survey. About 41% of tailgaters now identify as sober or, and I love this new term, I'm just new to this, sober curious, mainly to improve their fitness and to save money. So they're cutting back on beer. And it looks like Gen Z is leading the charge. 30% avoid NFL watch parties because of the drinking beer pressure that is on them. But I got to let you know, it's fine. It turns out you can still yell at the refs even if you're sober.
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3: 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And I say, that's the Chuck Yeagers of snacks. 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

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Yeah. 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Oh, wait. That's what they look like?

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3: Listen, man, we're about to enter some of the best baseball of the year. Postseason baseball in the MLB. It's going to be exciting, going to be fun. No Blue Jays this year, unfortunately. Too many injuries to that pitching rotation just sunk them this year. But you know what team is in the dance that I don't think anybody expected them to be there? The Chicago White Sox. A lot of it is thanks to them bringing in Munetaka Murakami. Guy's been mashing this year. And he was celebrating with the team when they clinched their postseason berth in the locker room, as they do now. And this is what he had to say.
4: Just what does it mean just to be able to celebrate with this team?
5: I'm Japanese!
3: Dude, is he hyped? He is hyped to be in the postseason. But wait, hold on. Hold on a second. I've heard this before.
5: My name is Munenori Kawasaki. I'm from Japan. I'm a Japanese.
3: Yo, Murakami-san knows ball because he just shouted out our man Munenori Kawasaki from over a decade ago. I might have to be pulling for the White Sox for giving a shout-out to Mune-san.
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1: 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All your favorite classics were new songs at one point. Well, here's another one to add to that list. It's brand new music right here on The GOAT.

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Hardware, children's wear, ladies' lingerie. 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
3: All you smokers, all you that maybe used to smoke, what's the best time to have a cigarette? 250-563-9944. Very much inspired by Pat Smear smoking on stage at the MTV VMAs last night. But I remember my first and only cigarette I had. I think I was about 15, maybe. It's like grade 9 or grade 10 in high school. And I was at the Artesian on 13th Ave in Regina for an improv show. So I was part of the improv club in at my high school, which is really exposing me as a theater kid. But hey, what else is new? Anyways, there's an intermission between the sets. Hanging out outside with some of the guys. One of them offers me a cigarette. I take a puff. Not for me. One puff and I was done. But I did have a cigar later on in life at a buddy's bachelor party. So I can at least say I've tried both. The cigar was better, but I'm just glad I didn't develop the habit.
1: The worst of the Gus.
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0: Now, from the MyPG Now newsroom, this is Goat News.
1: I'm Zach Barrowcliffe. Statistics Canada's latest job report says BC lost 20,200 jobs in September. Vista Radio provincial reporter Emily Joveski has more.
2: StatCan says it marks the first monthly decrease for BC since March. BC's job losses included 16,700 full-time positions. Most of the losses were among the goods-producing sector, as BC shed 9,800 construction jobs and over 8,000 manufacturing positions. The unemployment rate ticked down slightly to 6.4%. Overall, Canada lost 68,000 jobs in September. Emily Joveski, Vista News, Victoria.
1: BC NDP leader David Eby spoke about the unemployment rate on the campaign trail in Surrey Friday.
3: We're starting to see the impact of Trump tariffs showing up in a material way here in British Columbia.
1: Eby says that it's a difficult jobs report for Canada and for BC. A recent Angus Reid Institute poll found the BC Conservatives 5 points ahead of the BC NDP. This comes just a couple weeks after Premier Eby called a snap election. UNBC political science lecturer Jason Morris says the early polls are a good way for citizens to try to determine where things stand.
4: Of course, they can make their own decisions how to vote, but polls provide a pretty good snapshot in time of how we think things are going, and lacking some other way to peer into voters' minds collectively, we do our best to draw conclusions from those.
1: Morris says when looking at polls, people should note when it was taken, who paid for the poll, what questions were asked, and how many people took the poll. It's that time of the year where more cases of the flu start rolling in as the respiratory season ramps up. BC's top doctor, Dr. Bonnie Henry, said Wednesday that the flu season is off to an early start as cases are starting to increase, particularly among children and students returning to classrooms. Northern Health Medical Health Officer Dr. Raquel Kling says the North is no different.
5: We're absolutely getting reports of influenza circulating, like through official lab reports, and also just hearing anecdotally, there's a lot of people sick out there. So, yeah, it's a good time to remember all our usual ways of staying safe during the respiratory season.
1: Dr. Kling says it's important to stay home when feeling sick, and if you have to go out, to wash your hands and use hand sanitizer, cough into your elbow, and do your best to stay away from people. A new federal investment in home energy retrofits is expected to save some Canadians money and reduce the country's emissions by over 25 megatons. That's the equivalent of taking nearly 8.5 million cars off our roads for 1 year. Ottawa is investing $2 billion to deliver 1 million home retrofits across Canada. First, Prime Minister Mark Carney announced a new national heat pump rebate to help up to 820,000 households make the switch to more efficient electric heat pumps. They're expected to save an average of $1,400 a year for households currently heating with oil or electrical boards. Ottawa is also working with partners to help apartment building owners retrofit 280,000 units over the next 8 years. Get daily and weekly news alerts directly to your inbox by signing up at mypgnow.com.
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12: I'm Zach Barrowcliff. Major BC party leaders laid out promises around taxes this week as they passed the midway point of the provincial election campaign. Our provincial reporter, Emily Joveski, has the details in her weekly election roundup.
13: BC NDP leader David Eby began the week with a proposal to raise rates on BC's highest tax brackets, saying the changes would impact less than 4% of earners and would bring in an additional $1 billion in revenue. The BC Greens would go further. Leader Emily Lowen pitched a wealth tax she says would raise more than $22 billion in the first year.
14: We are tackling households with a fortune of $50 million. And
13: BC Conservative leader Lorne Dirksen says his party would raise the amount of income workers can earn before paying provincial income tax to $32,000.
15: That puts $1,000 right back where it belongs, in your pocket, not in the government's.
13: Dirksen also faced some tough questions this week about a leaked letter to insurance executives and lawyers that promised to make changes to ICBC's no-fault insurance system to allow people to sue for damages. Eby slammed the plan, saying it would cause rates to more than double.
16: And he is serving you up to the private interests of trial lawyers and private insurance companies.
13: Dirksen says he supports a hybrid model for auto insurance. Emily Joveski, Vista News, Victoria.
12: Statistics Canada's latest jobs report says BC lost 20,200 jobs in September. StatCan says it marks the first monthly decrease for BC since March. BC's job losses include 16,700 full-time positions. Most of the losses were among the goods-producing sector, as BC shed 9,800 construction jobs and more than 8,000 manufacturing positions. The unemployment rate ticked down slightly to 6.4%. Overall, Canada lost 68,000 jobs in September. A recent Angus Reid Institute poll found the BC Conservatives 5 points ahead of the BC NDP. This comes weeks after Premier David Eby called a snap election. UNBC political science lecturer Jason Morris says the early polls are a good way for citizens to try to determine where things stand.
0: Of course, they can make their own decisions how to vote, but polls provide a pretty good snapshot in time of how we think things are going, and lacking some other way to peer into voters' minds collectively, we do our best to draw conclusions from those.
12: Morris says when looking at polls, people should know when it was taken, who paid for the poll, what questions were asked, and how many people took the poll. And in sports, the Prince George Cougars host the Swift Current Broncos tomorrow afternoon at 1. This is the Cougars' only game during Thanksgiving weekend, playing again Saturday, October 17th, against the Rockets in Kelowna. And the Prince George Spruce Kings are at the BCHL Showcase in Nisku, Alberta this weekend, taking on the Trail Smoke Eaters tomorrow night at 6 o'clock and the Salmon Arm Silverbacks Monday at noon. The UNBC Timberwolves women's team fell to UBCO 3-2 yesterday, with the men's team taking a 4-0 victory over UBCO. The Timberwolves will be playing Thompson Rivers tonight in Kamloops in Canada West Soccer. Get daily and weekly news alerts directly to your inbox by signing up at mypgnow.com.
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1: I'm Zach Barrelclough. Major BC party leaders laid out promises around taxes this week as they passed the midway point of the provincial election campaign. Our provincial reporter Emily Joveski has the details in her weekly election roundup.
2: BC NDP leader David Eby began the week with a proposal to raise rates on BC's highest tax brackets, saying the changes would impact less than 4% of earners and would bring in an additional $1 billion in revenue. The BC Greens would go further. Leader Emily Lowen pitched a wealth tax she says would raise more than $22 billion in the first year.
3: We are tackling households with a fortune of $50 million. And up.
2: BC Conservative leader Lorne Dirksen says his party would raise the amount of income workers can earn before paying provincial income tax to $32,000.
4: That puts $1,000 right back where it belongs, in your pocket, not in the government's.
2: Dirksen also faced some tough questions this week about a leaked letter to insurance executives and lawyers that promised to make changes to ICBC's no-fault insurance system to allow people to sue for damages. Eby slammed the plan, saying it would cause rates to more than double.
5: And he is serving you up to the private interests of trial lawyers and private insurance companies.
2: Dirksen says he supports a hybrid model for auto insurance. Emily Joveski, Vista News, Victoria.
1: Statistics Canada's latest jobs report says BC lost 20,200 jobs in September. StatCan says it marks the first monthly decrease for BC since March. BC's job losses include 16,700 full-time positions. Most of the losses were among the goods-producing sector, as BC shed 9,800 construction jobs and more than 8,000 manufacturing positions. The unemployment rate ticked down slightly to 6.4%. Overall, Canada lost 68,000 jobs in September. A recent Angus Reid Institute poll found the BC Conservatives 5 points ahead of the BC NDP. This comes weeks after Premier David Eby called a snap election. UNBC political science lecturer Jason Morris says the early polls are a good way for citizens to try to determine where things stand.
6: Of course, they can make their own decisions how to vote, but polls provide a pretty good snapshot in time of how we think things are going, and lacking some other way to peer into voters' minds collectively, we do our best to draw conclusions from those.
1: Morris says when looking at polls, people should know when it was taken, who paid for the poll, what questions were asked, and how many people took the poll. And in sports, the Prince George Cougars host the Swift Current Broncos tomorrow afternoon at 1. This is the Cougars' only game during Thanksgiving weekend, playing again Saturday, October 17th against the Rockets in Kelowna. And the Prince George Spruce Kings are at the BCHL Showcase in Nisku, Alberta this weekend, taking on the Trail Smoke Eaters tomorrow night at 6 o'clock and the Salmon Arms Silverbacks Monday at noon. The UNBC Timberwolves women's team fell to UBCO 3-2 yesterday, with the men's team taking a 4-0 victory over UBCO. The Timberwolves will be playing Thompson Rivers tonight in Kamloops in Canada West Soccer. Get daily and weekly news alerts directly to your inbox by signing up at mypgnow.com.
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0: Oh, yeah. Time for the fat pants to come out of storage.
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0: From the Gauche.

Alanis Morissette said, "It's all I really want," on your Saturday morning. Good morning. It's your boy, Ryan Mitchell, hanging out with you down here at Andre's, the Electronic Experts, because it is the

0: 2.12 channel soundbar that comes with the subwoofer, with Dolby Atmos. You're getting that theater quality sound with your TV because Samsung, one of the best on the market right now. 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So why not come on down to Andre's, check it out for yourself during the anniversary sales event. 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

0: That's up from the bottom for Linkin Park on 94.3 The Goat. Good morning. We're hanging out here at Andre's, the Electronic Experts. 50 years, your local trusted experts. So why not celebrate with an anniversary sale? That's what they got going on right now. And you should definitely be coming down to check out some of the stuff and talk to the experts because, listen, they know a thing or two. And if you do, you might get yourself a pair of tickets to tomorrow night's game between the Cougars and the Broncos from me. But let me tell you, you got to check out some of the stuff, including one of the newest TVs they got on the market here from Samsung. We talked about soundbar just a few minutes ago. How about the micro RGB that they got in their new TVs? I mean, I'm looking at one of these things right now. This is the highest fidelity I've ever seen. The colors pop in ways I have never seen a TV do before. You have to see this thing to believe it. And right now, it's on a sweet sale for a 65-inch Samsung micro RGB TV, $1,798. This is an expensive TV, but by goodness, do they have a great deal so that you can get it at a massive discount. Come and check it out for yourself. Seeing is believing when it comes to this Samsung TV down here at Andre's.
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0: The Strokes with Last Night on 94.3 The GOAT. It's Ryan, and we're down here at Andre's for their 50th anniversary sale that is going on right now. They've been serving you in the community for 50 years, and they have been your trusted experts, whether it is electronics or appliances. And that's why I've got Matt here, because right now you guys are doing something that we have never seen before from Andre's.
1: That is correct. 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

0: Evanescence and Who Will You Follow on 94.3 The Go. Good morning. It's Ryan Mitchell hanging out with you here at Andre's, the electronic experts. 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And that's why I had to get my man Stanley, because we don't usually get to talk about car audio, but you guys got a crazy good deal right now.
1: That we do right now. We have a final clearance. This is Gone When Gone. 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Currently, right now, while I have supplies last, $98 plus tax.
0: These are priced to move.
1: 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Come pick some up.
0: Absolutely, man. I mean, even I'm thinking about it because I'm like, you know, I do love my new vehicle, but I kind of wish that sound quality was just a little bit better, right? 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

0: Nickelback teaming up with John 5 on that track, Rattle the Cage on 94.3 The Goat. Good morning. It's Ryan Mitchell hanging out with you on a beautiful morning at Andre's, the Electronic Experts. And they got their anniversary sales event going on right now. But any Andre's location, either here on Vance Road or down on 15th and Parkwood, listen, they're all certified TELUS and Kudo dealers. That's why I got to talk to Donna about what they've got in store with the iPhone 18 models.
1: Yeah, I just got a whole ton of phones yesterday in stock, received multiple colors of the 18 Pro in 256 gig and in 512. And so many people are looking for that what? Burgundy color. You know, that's why I'm rocking the burgundy jacket today.
0: Yeah.
1: But also, if you're needing extra chargers, well, we're also offering an additional 20% off of selected chargers, including this cool wireless charger as well.
0: A wireless charger. Nice.
1: Yeah.
0: Wow. Looks like we got some great deals down here. So either Andre's location here in town, they can service you if you're looking to make the switch to TELUS and get yourself one of the new iPhone 18 models and get a sweet deal on chargers. So check it out for yourself at Andre's. For 94.3 The Goat, I'm Ryan.
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0: Someone who's cool from the odds. This is the morning show down here at Andre's, the electronic experts for 94.3 The GOAT with Ryan. And listen, Andre's got some really great deals going on right now, especially if you are in the market for a Traeger. I know, grilling and smoking food, that is something that is not really just a... It's not just a summer thing here in Canada. No, that is an all-year endeavor. And Traeger, I mean, they're top of the line when it comes to smoking food. Whether you want to just like set and forget a pork butt, that is always a great option for you. So why not give yourself that option with the Traeger Wood Ridge Elite Wood Pellet Grill. 6-in-1 cooking versatility, super smoke mode with built-in sear station as well. And the best part is that you can control that thing from your phone. So if it is the dead of winter and you wanted to smoke something, you could fire up the Traeger, not even have to be outside to monitor it. You could just hang out, watch football inside, and look at your phone and see how well that pork butt is being cooked in the Traeger, which right now is going for $16.98 down here at Andre's. Go give it a check out for yourself down here during the anniversary sales event.
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0: 94.3 to go with the warning out of Monterrey, Mexico. That is Kerosene. I'm Ryan, hanging out with you at Andres, the electronic experts for the anniversary sale that they have going on right now, because they've been around for over 50 years. They're your local trusted experts here at Andres. Now, we're deep into TV watching season, as last few days have reminded us. It is going to get real rainy, and it's going to get real snowy eventually. So why not spend your time watching TV, whether it's movies, TV shows, or sports, on one of the best TVs on the market, including LG. 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

0: Thanksgiving dinner always makes me thankful that the in-laws live far, far away. Come on, everybody has an Uncle Jerry.
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0: Happy Thanksgiving from the coach.

0: Don't Want to Go Home Tonight. That is 3 Days Grace. Before that, we had the Black Crowes with Hard to Handle on your almost afternoon. It's Ryan Mitchell hanging out here at Andre's the Electronic Experts. It's their 50th anniversary sales event. So check it out because they got some really good deals going on right now. And we were just talking about this LG Nano 4K UHD TV. It's kind of like the entry-level model for the LG line of TVs. But if you want to step up, if you want something that's close to what I got recently, last year I bought myself a new LG TV from Andres. I've been very happy with it. It's been phenomenal. So why not upgrade your TV to the LG OLED Evo model? I mean, it's 4K, it's got AI technology, it's got everything that you want, including Dolby Vision. 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Don't need to go outside to go to the theater to watch a movie and get that theater experience. Have it at home with the LG OLED Evo. 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

0: That's These Days from the Foo Fighters on 94.3 The GOAT. Ryan Mitchell here at Andres, the Electronic Experts. And listen, that weather out there, we know how it was this week. It was real rainy, the nights are getting colder, and pretty soon, snow's going to be on the ground. You want to beat all that? You want to beat the cold weather by having a remote starter, and that's why Stanley here is going to tell you about the My Car starters.
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1: I'm Zach Barrelclough. Major BC party leaders laid out promises around taxes this week as they passed the midway point of the provincial election campaign. Our provincial reporter Emily Joveski has the details in her weekly election roundup.
2: BC NDP leader David Eby began the week with a proposal to raise rates on BC's highest tax brackets, saying the changes would impact less than 4% of earners and would bring in an additional $1 billion in revenue. The BC Greens would go further. Leader Emily Lowen pitched a wealth tax she says would raise more than $22 billion in the first year.
3: We are tackling households with a fortune of $50 million. And up.
2: BC Conservative leader Lorne Dirksen says his party would raise the amount of income workers can earn before paying provincial income tax to $32,000.
4: That puts $1,000 right back where it belongs, in your pocket, not in the government's.
2: Dirksen also faced some tough questions this week about a leaked letter to insurance executives and lawyers that promised to make changes to ICBC's no-fault insurance system to allow people to sue for damages. Eby slammed the plan, saying it would cause rates to more than double.
5: And he is serving you up to the private interests of trial lawyers and private insurance companies.
2: Dirksen says he supports a hybrid model for auto insurance. Emily Joveski, Vista News, Victoria.
1: Statistics Canada's latest jobs report says BC lost 20,200 jobs in September. StatCan says it marks the first monthly decrease for BC since March. BC's job losses include 16,700 full-time positions. Most of the losses were among the goods-producing sector, as BC shed 9,800 construction jobs and more than 8,000 manufacturing positions. The unemployment rate ticked down slightly to 6.4%. Overall, Canada lost 68,000 jobs in September. A recent Angus Reid Institute poll found the BC Conservatives 5 points ahead of the BC NDP. This comes weeks after Premier David Eby called a snap election. UNBC political science lecturer Jason Morris says the early polls are a good way for citizens to try to determine where things stand.
6: Of course, they can make their own decisions how to vote, but polls provide a pretty good snapshot in time of how we think things are going, and lacking some other way to peer into voters' minds collectively, we do our best to draw conclusions from those.
1: Morris says when looking at polls, people should know when it was taken, who paid for the poll, what questions were asked, and how many people took the poll. And in sports, the Prince George Cougars host the Swift Current Broncos tomorrow afternoon at 1. This is the Cougars' only game during Thanksgiving weekend, playing again Saturday, October 17th against the Rockets in Kelowna. And the Prince George Spruce Kings are at the BCHL Showcase in Nisku, Alberta this weekend, taking on the Trail Smoke Eaters tomorrow night at 6 o'clock and the Salmon Arm Silverbacks Monday at noon. The UNBC Timberwolves women's team fell to UBCO 3-2 yesterday, with the men's team taking a 4-0 victory over UBCO. The Timberwolves will be playing Thompson Rivers tonight in Kamloops in Canada West Soccer. Get daily and weekly news alerts directly to your inbox by signing up at mypgnow.com.
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0: Tragically Hip with Bob Cajun on 94.3 The GOAT. It's Ryan on your afternoon here at Andre's, the Electronic Experts. We are hanging out here for the 50th anniversary sales event that's been going on right now. And when I tell you, they got some fantastic deals, I mean it. Especially if you're looking to get some Christmas shopping out of the way. I know you don't even want to be thinking about Christmas. So we got Halloween coming up, but hey, may as well start getting some stuff just marked off the list. Like, get yourself a JBL Flip 7 waterproof portable speaker. JBL been known for their speakers, known for their headphones, and they have always been top of the line in that regard. 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I always keep wishing I had a speaker on me. I wish I had a Bluetooth speaker on me. Why not get rid of that problem and get this for yourself, or maybe for a gift for someone for Christmas? 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

0: Wolfgang Van Halen's Mammoth with the end. 94.3 The GOAT, Ryan Mitchell, here at Andre's the Electronic Experts. And I got one of the experts with me, my man Matthew. Now, Matthew, we got to talk about remote starters because they're going to come in handy in this time of the year.
1: It is the season, Ryan, and we are starting to book up very, very, very quickly. The one that I would like to highlight is, it's called the My Car 2. So it is a phone app remote starter with a lifetime subscription, so you don't need to pay every year. And it will allow you to unlock your car, lock your car, remote start your vehicle, as long as all of those features are already available in your vehicle. And it's even got GPS location to show you where your car is if it gets stolen.
0: Ah, nice. It's like LoJack, but also does a little bit more than just LoJack.
1: Absolutely. This guy here, this is $698 plus tax. Some vehicles may require an extra part to make the pricing a little bit more, but generally, most vehicles, it's going to be the $698 plus tax.
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0: 94.3 The GOAT, that is Cedar with Remedy. I'm Ryan, and I hope that you have been having a great day so far, your Saturday on your long weekend. I know I'm looking forward to some turkey tomorrow, but today it's been all about Andre's because they got their 50th anniversary sales event going on right now where you could be saving on all kinds of things. Now, I'm wrapping up my half of the show down here. I'll be getting back to the studio very soon, but I got to tell you about the Urbanista Valencias. These headphones are some top-of-the-line stuff. Urbanista has been in the game for a bit, and they have some really, really great headphones. But the ones they got here at Andre's, they're at a great price right now. $109 for some lightweight, over-the-ear headphones with active noise canceling and an extended battery life. That's all you can really ask for headphones these days, is that they give you the best sound quality that you can get, maybe add that noise canceling on top, but most of all, they last a while, that they last you all the time that you need. You don't need to be charging them every 5 minutes. Nah, you just pull them on, you go to the gym, you go for a walk, you do some chores around the house, and you still probably have days worth of battery to go by the time that you're done all that and listening to your music. So check them out. Talk to the experts. They can hook you up with a great deal on the Urbanista over-the-ear headphones right here down at Andre's. My time here is done. I got to get back to the station. So we'll talk more in a few.
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0: Royal Blood, it's 10 over 10 on 94.3. The GOAT, Ryan Mitchell, back in the studio after hanging out the last couple hours down at Andre's, the electronic experts on your Saturday afternoon. Always a good time down at Andre's, but it's good being back in the studio right now to finish off the rest of the show here. But let me tell you, we got ourselves a great long weekend ahead of us. So I hope you've got the plans all sorted, whether that's going to a Cougars game, going to see the fights tonight down at the Roller Dome, or just spending time with the family, maybe getting some chores done. Either way, you've got a good weekend ahead of us.
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0: 94.3 The Goat with some fresh rock from the Lazies. They're Too Tough to Die. It's Ryan, and there's going to be some tough guys fighting down at the Rolodome tonight at the Clayton A Champions of the North. It's got MMA, it's got kickboxing, it's got pro wrestling. So if you are a fan of combat sports or just sports entertainment, then that is going to be the show for you. That's going to be something for you to do tonight. So if you're having your Thanksgiving meal tonight, eat on up and then head on down to the Rolodome. Make sure you get yourself some tickets in advance. They're still available over at knockoutevents.ca. And get to see some of the great fighters here in town, including Carter Johnson, who's going to be fighting in our main event tonight for a title, which is awesome, man. Good for him. And good luck to all the fighters. Hopefully, you get the decision you want. Come out nice and safe, ready for the next fight.
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0: The Matthew Good Band with Load Me Up. Make sure you get yourself some tickets for their show at the CN Center with I, Mother Earth, over on TicketsNorth.ca. I'm Ryan Mitchell on your Saturday afternoon on the GOAT. And, you know, earlier this week, we were talking about whether or not hats are allowed at your table, whether it's Thanksgiving or just in our dinner time night. I got Biff on the line here. Where do you stand?
1: If there's going to be one time to put your foot down about the hats at the table rule, it's at a holiday meal, and I find the only acceptable hat is the little paper crown that comes in the cracker.
0: Fit for a king, my friend. Fit for a king.
1: Exactly. And the corny jokes to go with, that's just my way of thinking. That's how it's brought up, so that's how I do it.
0: Now, what if I want to stack all the crowns and make one big crown?
1: The mega crown. That's a bold move. That's an advanced move. It's not for everyone, but it sure puts. I'm going to use the pun. It puts a nice cap on the evening.
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13: 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But don't worry, we're not going anywhere. Or we're actually not allowed to leave the country. Yeah, long story.

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If this rock was a jug of milk, you wouldn't even need to give it the sniff test. Ah, there it is. 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

0: the Rolling Stones, and it's In the Stars on 94.3 The Goat. I'm Ryan. Hoping you're having yourself a good one out there, and you know, earlier this week we were talking about what your dream job was, or maybe still is. Maybe you're still hunting that dream. Because earlier this week I went to this Vancouver Film School information session just to learn a little bit about the programs available and all that. It did just, you know, drum up those memories of me wanting to become a filmmaker, which definitely evolved over time, especially when I discovered Anthony Bourdain. You know, I don't have his chef skills, obviously, but I loved his perspective on traveling and showcasing life well beyond our scope. And I always think of how he ended No Reservations, the final scene, the final quote.
1: If I do have any advice for anybody, any final thought, if I'm an advocate for anything, it's to move as far as you can, as much as you can, across the ocean or simply across the river. The extent to which you can walk in somebody else's shoes or at least eat their food, it's a plus for everybody. Open your mind, get up off the couch, move.
0: What a beautiful perspective on life that I would love to just do as a job, because I love what Anthony did. I would love to continue that kind of legacy, but instead of a chef's perspective, maybe a DJ's perspective on life.
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0: 94.3 The Goat. That's Jimmy with Leather Jacket. I'm Ryan, hoping you're having yourself a good afternoon on your Saturday. And we have been discussing this week about whether or not hats are allowed at the dinner table. Now, I've got Red on the line here. Red, where do you stand?
1: So, my thoughts on hats on or hats off, I was raised at home not only with no hats on at the dinner table, but no elbows on the table as well.
0: Oh, man, yeah. No, I remember getting the whip cracked on me anytime those elbows were on the table. That was, it was strict.
1: Oh, yeah. Yeah, my mom was a red-headed Ukrainian, and she was strict. As strict can be.
0: Yeah, man. If there's there's some things that have definitely been infused into my mind, it's the hat comes off at grandma's table, and the elbows are never touching that table either.
1: No, absolutely not. So you were raised in the prairies too, then, and that was a golden rule.
2: I got you.
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12: 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Up here, we proudly call it a toque, not a beanie, a toque. 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

Stargazer from the Tea Party. It's 94.3 The GOAT with Ryan, and we are done here for the Saturday. Enjoy the rest of your long weekend. My man Matty Ice, Matthew Graham, our new weekend host. He'll be on tomorrow as well as Monday, so give him a good round of applause for taking over those shows, man. Proud of him, man. But anyways, y'all, stay gritty. Keep it real for me. 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
11: 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But no one is making us say, "You look nice today."
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1: I'm Zach Barrowclough. Over 400 breweries across Canada took part in the 2026 Canada Beer Cup Gala Awards in Calgary, with Northern BC well represented. PG had three breweries taking part, including Deadfall Brewing Company, Trench Brewing and Distilling, and Slaughterhouse Craft. Each brewery earned themselves a gold medal, with Deadfall also nabbing silver and bronze, and Slaughterhouse taking a silver medal. Smithers Brewing Company was awarded five medals, including two gold, two silver, and one bronze. Terrace's Sherwood Mountain Brewhouse took home a silver medal. Major BC party leaders laid out promises around taxes this week as they passed the midway point of the provincial election campaign. Our provincial reporter Emily Joveski has the details in her weekly election roundup.
2: BC NDP leader David Eby began the week with a proposal to raise rates on BC's highest tax brackets, saying the changes would impact less than 4% of earners and would bring in an additional $1 billion in revenue. The BC Greens would go further. Leader Emily Lowen pitched a wealth tax she says would raise more than $22 billion in the first year.
3: We are tackling households with a fortune of $50 million.
2: BC Conservative leader Lorne Dirksen says his party would raise the amount of income workers can earn before paying provincial income tax to $32,000.
4: That puts $1,000 right back where it belongs, in your pocket, not in the government's.
2: Dirksen also faced some tough questions this week about a leaked letter to insurance executives and lawyers that promised to make changes to ICBC's no-fault insurance system to allow people to sue for damages. Eby slammed the plan, saying it would cause rates to more than double.
5: And he is serving you up to the private interests of trial lawyers and private insurance companies.
2: Dirksen says he supports a hybrid model for auto insurance. Emily Joveski, Vista News, Victoria.
1: Statistics Canada's latest jobs report says BC lost 20,200 jobs in September. StatCan says it marks the first monthly decrease for BC since March. BC's job losses include 16,700 full-time positions. Most of the losses were among the goods-producing sector, as BC shed 9,800 construction jobs and more than 8,000 manufacturing positions. The unemployment rate ticked down slightly to 6.4%. Overall, Canada lost 68,000 jobs in September. The BC Highway Patrol is saying a recent enforcement blitz turned up an alarming increase in the number of people driving distracted and not wearing seatbelts. During the September campaign, police nabbed close to 1,600 people for using an electronic device at the wheel, more than double the number caught during the same time in 2025. The number of people not buckled up almost doubled from 456 last September to 826 last month. Get daily and weekly news alerts directly to your inbox by signing up at mypgnow.com.
0: In Prince George, people have no quit. 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And they're always there when anyone needs help.
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